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0: overnight, we're in the low 70s with a few clouds and a few showers. And then on Friday, we might get an afternoon shower or thunderstorm. We will see some sunshine, though. Our high should be in the low 80s. Some clouds on Friday night, and then pretty nice on Saturday. Mostly sunny, and we're headed back to the low 80s. Just a few clouds on Saturday night. Looks like a mix of sun and clouds on Sunday, mid-80s, maybe an afternoon shower. I'm meteorologist Steve Hamilton on 95.3 KQKI.
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1: 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He's a miracle child. 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

0: Overnight, we're in the low 70s with a few clouds and a few showers. And then on Friday, we might get an afternoon shower or thunderstorm. We will see some sunshine, though. Our high should be in the low 80s. Some clouds on Friday night and then pretty nice on Saturday. Mostly sunny, and we're headed back to the low 80s. Just a few clouds on Saturday night. Looks like a mix of sun and clouds on Sunday, mid-80s, maybe an afternoon shower. I'm meteorologist Steve Hamilton on 95.3 KQKI.
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she looks back, yeah, she throws me a kiss like, honey, I sure want you. And it's 103 between

0: Overnight, we're in the low 70s with a few clouds and a few showers. And then on Friday, we might get an afternoon shower or thunderstorm. We will see some sunshine, though. Our high should be in the low 80s. Some clouds on Friday night and then pretty nice on Saturday. Mostly sunny, and we're headed back to the low 80s. Just a few clouds on Saturday night. Looks like a mix of sun and clouds on Sunday, mid-80s, maybe an afternoon shower. I'm meteorologist Steve Hamilton on 95.3 KQKI.
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0: 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Jim just got back from his honeymoon, and he has 2,300 pictures on his phone he's going to want to show you. So I suggest you sing along to the radio and pretend you don't hear him. He's walking through the parking lot now. That is all.
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0: What's up, you guys? 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

0: The latest computer model runs are now showing some slightly drier air starting to filter on in here. We're going to start to ease up on some of the wet weather chances. Maybe a few widely scattered showers and thunderstorms later on this afternoon. Otherwise sunny, the high low 80s. Cloudy through the night to low 70s. And mainly dry for tomorrow, the high right around 80 to 85. Slim chance for some stray thunderstorms returning on Sunday, the high 85. I'm meteorologist Jennifer Naramore on 95.3 KQKI.
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0: The latest computer model runs are now showing some slightly drier air starting to filter on in here. We're going to start to ease up on some of the wet weather chances. Maybe a few widely scattered showers and thunderstorms later on this afternoon. Otherwise sunny, the high low 80s. Cloudy through the night, a low 70s. And mainly dry for tomorrow, the high right around 80 to 85. Slim chance for some stray thunderstorms returning on Sunday, the high 85. I'm meteorologist Jennifer Naramore on 95.3 KQKI.
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2: The radio show that's about to begin will be filled with Friday vibes. 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

0: Friday. Temperature right at 72. Warm up to get into the low to mid 80s for today. Not much rain in the forecast for today. So that's kind of good news. Gonna ruin any plans you might have planned for this weekend either. Not much rain. Got some Tab Benoit on the way. Nitty Gritty Dirt Band up next.
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4: In your local news, well, Assumption Parish Sheriff Leland Falcon reports the arrest of a Houma woman on felony charges following an investigation into an alleged non-consensual disclosure of private images. According to the Assumption Parish Sheriff's Office, deputies responded to the 100 block of Violet Street near Labadyville back on May 14th after receiving a complaint regarding private images being shared on social media without consent. Now, during the investigation, deputies learned the complainant had become aware that intimate images of himself had allegedly been posted online. Authorities say the images originated during a previous relationship between the complainant and a former domestic partner, later identified as 27-year-old Akayla Mona Holmes of Houma. Investigators determined the images were not intended for public distribution. Deputies also reviewed multiple messages allegedly sent by Holmes in which she attempted to obtain something of value from the victim in exchange for removing the images from social media platforms. Following the investigation, detectives obtained arrest warrants for Holmes. On May 22nd, Holmes was arrested by the Houma Police Department. She was later transferred into the custody of Assumption Parish Sheriff's Office back on May 27th. She was booked to see the Assumption Parish Detention Center, charged with non-consensual disclosure of a private image and telephone harassment. Well, the St. Mary Parish Sheriff's Office has announced the arrest of a second suspect connected to a phone scam that targeted local residents by impersonating personnel with the St. Mary Parish Sheriff's Office. According to Sheriff Driscoll, 24-year-old Sharia Johnson of Georgia was booked to the St. Mary Parish Law Enforcement Center back on May 27th. She was arrested on warrants for bank fraud and attempted theft. Bail was set at $300,000. Now, Johnson's arrest follows the earlier arrest of 22-year-old Donovan Kobe Baptiste of Georgia. Baptiste was taken into custody back on April 29th, charged with bank fraud, fraudulent portrayal of law enforcement, fraud access device, and theft. Authorities say Baptiste was extradited to St. Mary Parish and later released on a $25,000 bond. This investigation began after victims reported receiving phone calls from an individual claiming to be Sergeant Michael Thomas with the St. Mary Parish Sheriff's Office. Investigators say the caller used accurate personal information about the victims and their families, including names, birthdays, and home addresses, to make the scam appear legitimate. During the calls, the suspects allegedly claimed that a family member had been arrested and needed a $7,000 bond for release. Sheriff Driscoll praised the victims for their quick actions, saying their awareness helped investigators disrupt the scam operation. St. Mary Parish Sheriff's Office also thanked Belowndes County Sheriff's Office and the Coweta County Sheriff's Office for assisting in the investigation. And this investigation remains active and additional arrests are expected. For local news all day and updated news, be sure to visit KQKINews.com.
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4: Well, a little reminder that the next election will be held on Saturday, June 27th, voter registration deadline. To register online through the Go Vote online registration system is June the 6th. 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The deadline to request an absentee ballot will be June 23rd by 4:30 p.m. The deadline for the register of voters to receive completed absentee ballots will be June 26th by 4:30 p.m. Election day polls will be open on Saturday, June 27th, 7 a.m. until 8 p.m. If you want to view your sample ballot and election information, you can visit govote.com. Obituaries. Anthony Hester passed away on May 25th. 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Burial will follow at the Brooklyn Lane Cemetery. Arrangements entrusted to Jones Funeral Home.
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6: Louisiana Radio Network, I'm John Burns. The Louisiana House approves a congressional map that eliminates one of the state's two black majority districts. Here's Jeff Palermo.
7: The map would result in Republicans most likely representing five of the state's six congressional districts.
8: We drew this map in an effort to safely maximize Republican strength.
7: That's House Governmental Affairs Chairman Beau Boyer. Black lawmakers in the House spoke against the bill. Baton Rouge Representative Vanessa LaFleur.
9: The Republican advantage that is being created by SB 121 means that we're minimizing the political power of anyone in the state that is not a Republican.
7: The map needs to be approved by the Senate again, and then it will head to the governor's desk. I'm Jeff Palermo.
6: If you're looking for something fun to do with the family, this is the first weekend of the Great Louisiana Fair, returning to Louisiana Downs in Bossier City for its second year beginning today. The fairgrounds will be packed with more than 30 rides, and there'll be free live entertainment. The fair runs through June 14th. LRN.
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6: With the incumbent out of the race, Julia Letlow and John Fleming are now squaring off head-to-head for the Republican nomination for U.S. Senate. Fleming says his supporters are more excited now with the result of a poll his campaign did after the primary.
11: The Letlow campaign has got a lot of establishment endorsements and tons of special interest money coming out of Washington, and also a lot of money coming from the carbon capture industry, and yet and still it's a tie at this point.
6: Louisiana Radio Network has repeatedly asked for an interview with Julia Letlow, but her campaign has not replied to our requests. Children enrolled in the state's Sunbucks program are starting to receive their money. The program provides money to kids who receive free or reduced price school meals during the summer months. Tim Jenkins, Economic Stability Director at the Louisiana Department of Health, says each child enrolled in the program will get a one-time payment of $120.
12: We expect to issue somewhere in the range of 550,000 children, which is about $66 million.
6: LRN.
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0: The latest computer model runs are now showing some slightly drier air starting to filter on in here. We're going to start to ease up on some of the wet weather chances. Maybe a few widely scattered showers and thunderstorms later on this afternoon. Otherwise sunny, the high low 80s. Cloudy through the night to low 70s. And mainly dry for tomorrow, the high right around 80 to 85. Slim chance for some stray thunderstorms returning on Sunday, the high 85. I'm meteorologist Jennifer Naramore on 95.3 KQKI.
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2: In your local news, well, Assumption Parish Sheriff Leland Falcon reports the arrest of a Houma woman on felony charges following an investigation into an alleged non-consensual disclosure of private images. According to the Assumption Parish Sheriff's Office, deputies responded to the 100 block of Violet Street near Labadyville back on May 14th after receiving a complaint regarding private images being shared on social media without consent. Now, during the investigation, deputies learned the complainant had become aware that intimate images of himself had allegedly been posted online. Authorities say the images originated during a previous relationship between the complainant and a former domestic partner, later identified as 27-year-old Akayla Mona Holmes of Houma. Investigators determined the images were not intended for public distribution. Deputies also reviewed multiple messages allegedly sent by Holmes in which she attempted to obtain something of value from the victim in exchange for removing the images from social media platforms. Following the investigation, detectives obtained arrest warrants for Holmes. On May 22nd, Holmes was arrested by the Houma Police Department. She was later transferred into the custody of Assumption Parish Sheriff's Office back on May 27th. She was booked to the Assumption Parish Detention Center, charged with non-consensual disclosure of a private image and telephone harassment. Well, the St. Mary Parish Sheriff's Office has announced the arrest of a second suspect connected to a phone scam that targeted local residents by impersonating personnel with the St. Mary Parish Sheriff's Office. According to Sheriff Driscoll, 24-year-old Sharia Johnson of Georgia was booked to the St. Mary Parish Law Enforcement Center back on May 27th. She was arrested on warrants for bank fraud and attempted theft. Bail was set at $300,000. Now, Johnson's arrest follows the earlier arrest of 22-year-old Donovan Kobe Baptiste of Georgia. Baptiste was taken into custody back on April 29th, charged with bank fraud, fraudulent portrayal of law enforcement, fraud access device, and theft. Authorities say Baptiste was extradited to St. Mary Parish and later released on a $25,000 bond. This investigation began after victims reported receiving phone calls from an individual claiming to be Sergeant Michael Thomas with the St. Mary Parish Sheriff's Office. Investigators say the caller used accurate personal information about the victims and their families, including names, birthdays, and home addresses, to make the scam appear legitimate. During the calls, the suspects allegedly claimed that a family member had been arrested and needed a $7,000 bond for release. Sheriff Driscoll praised the victims for their quick actions, saying their awareness helped investigators disrupt the scam operation. St. Mary Parish Sheriff's Office also thanked Belaundis County Sheriff's Office and the Coweta County Sheriff's Office for assisting in the investigation. And this investigation remains active and additional arrests are expected. For local news all day and updated news, be sure to visit KQKINews.com.
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2: Well, a little reminder that the next election will be held on Saturday, June 27th, voter registration deadline. To register online through the GoVote online registration system is June the 6th. Early voting will take place on June 12th through June 20th from 8:30 until 6 p.m., excluding Sunday, June 14th, and Friday, June 19th. The deadline to request an absentee ballot will be June 23rd by 4:30 p.m. The deadline for the register of voters to receive completed absentee ballots will be June 26th by 4:30 p.m. Election day polls will be open on Saturday, June 27th, 7 a.m. until 8 p.m. If you want to view your sample ballot and election information, you can visit govote.com. Obituaries. Anthony Hester passed away on May 25th. Family and friends are invited to attend the funeral service celebrating Anthony's life at 10 a.m. on Saturday, May 30th at Kingdom Impact Global Worship Center in Raceland. Burial will follow at the Brooklyn Lane Cemetery. Arrangements entrusted to Jones Funeral Home.
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4: The latest computer model runs are now showing some slightly drier air starting to filter on in here. We're going to start to ease up on some of the wet weather chances. Maybe a few widely scattered showers and thunderstorms later on this afternoon. Otherwise sunny, the high low 80s. Cloudy through the night, a low 70s. And mainly dry for tomorrow, the high right around 80 to 85. Slim chance for some stray thunderstorms returning on Sunday, the high 85. I'm meteorologist Jennifer Naramore on 95.3 KQKI.
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Trees and Mike Tomplay, 95.3 KQKI, 8:22 on your Friday. Temperature right at 75. That gotta be a beautiful day today. Maybe a slight chance of rain this afternoon. Not much, though. Like 10% chance of some showers. Highs getting into the lower 80s. Then tomorrow we'll reach close to 90 for your weekend. Not much rain. I think I got about a 50% chance of showers on Monday. Of course, that could change. So Monday, what? Beginning of hurricane season as well. I'm ready for that.

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2: 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KQKI will be broadcasting live from 8 until 11 a.m., so we'll see you there.
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0: Louisiana Radio Network. I'm John Burns. After a debate that lasted about 8 hours, the Louisiana House approved a congressional map that eliminates one of the state's existing majority black districts. The vote was 66 to 35. The Republican-led legislature is drawing a new map because the U.S. Supreme Court says race played too much of a factor in the current one. Democrats say race should still be a factor in the drawing of the new map, but House Governmental Affairs Chairman Beau Beaulieu says that would lead to more litigation.
1: If we would even have peaked at race, we would have opened up the argument that could have been utilized to challenge our efforts with the question, how much consideration is too much?
0: Every black member of the Louisiana House spoke in opposition to the legislation, including Opelousas Representative Dustin Miller.
2: We can either choose today to maximize inclusion or we can diminish it. Just because you can reduce the representation today, it doesn't mean we should.
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0: The Shreveport grandmother accused of starting a fire that led to the deaths of her two young granddaughters was in court yesterday. Rita Montgomery pleaded not guilty to two counts of second-degree murder and other charges. The next hearing in the case is set for July 16th. The program that provides money to kids who receive free or reduced-price school meals during the summer months has begun sending out the one-time payments of $120 to recipients. Sunbucks can be used on any SNAP-eligible food items, and that does not include hot prepared food, energy drinks, soda, candy, or any other junk food. Economic Stability Director at the Louisiana Department of Health, Tim Jenkins, says there is a time limit to use the benefits as well.
5: It does have an expiration date of 122 days from the date of issuance. Anything not spent at the end of 122 days will be automatically expunged and it cannot be recovered.
0: The state expects all Sunbucks benefits to be distributed by Monday. LRN.
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1: The latest computer model runs are now showing some slightly drier air starting to filter on in here. We're going to start to ease up on some of the wet weather chances. Maybe a few widely scattered showers and thunderstorms later on this afternoon. Otherwise sunny, the high low 80s. Cloudy through the night, a low, low 70s. And mainly dry for tomorrow, the high right around 80 to 85. Slim chance for some stray thunderstorms returning on Sunday, the high 85. I'm meteorologist Jennifer Naramore on 95.3 KQKI.
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0: You do the same.

0: 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You're on the radio.
1: Yeah, I got an 03 Harley Davidson anniversary with 29,000 original miles. I'm actually 65 foot. 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
0: All right. Thank you for calling.

0: 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You're on the radio.
1: Good morning. Good morning. 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The appliances are less than a year old. 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Thank you.
0: All right. Thank you.

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0: All right. 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
1: Good morning. How are you?
0: Doing good.
1: Okay. This morning I have a heat press, a big one, microwave for $30. I have a Yamaha Argon and some large men shirts. I'm asking $2 each. I have a large and extra large. The number is 714-1972, a heat press, microwave, a Yamaha Argon, and some men's large shirts. Thank you and have a great day.
0: You do the same.

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1: All right. Thank you for calling.

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1: 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And my number is 985-305-5551. 985-305-5551. 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
0: All right. 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
2: 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The weekend is just about here. Can you taste it?
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0: 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I want to wish Dr. Jimmy Ponder with Headache and Pain Center a very special happy birthday today. Happy birthday, Dr. Jimmy Ponder.
1: Praise him up.
0: Here's some Jamie Bazeron. 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

0: Louisiana Radio Network, I'm Jean Burns. Hours of debate over Louisiana's congressional map ended yesterday with one fewer majority black district. The map is being redrawn after the U.S. Supreme Court said race played too much of a factor in the current one, which has two majority-minority districts. Democrats allege the map drawn by the Republican-led legislature is solely based on party politics, but House Governmental Affairs Chairman Beau Beaulieu disagrees.
1: We are not doing it just on political party. It's one of the primary objectives that we had, and that came from Cali. We also have all the other traditional redistricting principles that come into play.
0: But the fight's not over yet, as it's likely the Legislative Black Caucus or a voting rights group will file a lawsuit to prevent the new map from going into effect once it has the governor's approval. New Orleans Representative Candace Newell.
2: This country, especially the South, was built on the backs of black people. And if black people don't get what they are owed, what is due to them, white folks won't have it either, because we're going to tear it all up.
0: LRN.
3: Hi, I'm Nancy Landry. 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
0: Despite coming in a distant second in the Republican U.S. Senate primary, John Fleming is feeling good about his chances in a runoff. Here's Andrew Greenstein.
5: John Fleming says a poll his campaign conducted shortly after the primary shows him tied with Julia Letlow. Fleming says he and Letlow have very stark differences.
6: She's for DEI, diversity, equity, and inclusion. I'm totally against that. She's completely for carbon capture and sequestration. I'm totally against that.
5: Fleming says while Letlow's campaign is funded in large part by special interests, he continues to self-fund his campaign. Now, we've repeatedly asked for an interview with Letlow, but her campaign never replied to our requests. I'm Andrew Greenstein.
0: A Gonzales woman who previously ran for mayor is facing multiple felony charges this morning after a shooting on Perry Lane left a man hospitalized. Hammond police identified the suspect as 58-year-old Kimlin Lomas of Gonzales. Louisiana Radio Network.
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0: The
10: latest computer model runs are now showing some slightly drier air starting to filter on in here. We're going to start to ease up on some of the wet weather chances. Maybe a few widely scattered showers and thunderstorms later on this afternoon. Otherwise sunny, the high low 80s. Cloudy through the night to low 70s. And mainly dry for tomorrow, the high right around 80 to 85. Slim chance for some stray thunderstorms returning on Sunday, the high 85. I'm meteorologist Jennifer Naramore on 95.3 KQKI.
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Earl Thomas Conley with help from Emmy Lou Harris. 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

0: It is 10:20. Of course, get ready, Bayou Country. 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We got an earlier birthday request. Happy birthday to Karen. Celebrating a birthday today, and we got a new local artist we'll introduce to you coming up next. A guy by the name of Straight A. Just got the record. Listen to it. Pretty cool, too. It's called PB on the Line. And if you're a fisherman, you sure to love it, too. So. 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

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It's Wesley Dennis.

0: KUKI.
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1: And a report of a vehicle accident at the intersection of 2nd and Greenwood Streets in downtown Morgan City. Avoid the area if possible. Once again, a vehicle accident, intersection of 2nd and Greenwood Streets, downtown Morgan City.
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4: 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The latest computer model runs are now showing some slightly drier air starting to filter on in here. We're going to start to ease up on some of the wet weather chances. Maybe a few widely scattered showers and thunderstorms later on this afternoon. Otherwise sunny, the high low 80s. Cloudy through the night to low 70s. And mainly dry for tomorrow, the high right around 80 to 85. Slim chance for some stray thunderstorms returning on Sunday, the high 85. I'm meteorologist Jennifer Naramore on 95.3 KQKI.
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1: Don't feel guilty eating that chocolate. 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
2: What else could you ask for?

Traffic alert. The Pierpont Bay Bridge is experiencing some mechanical issues and is now closed to highway traffic. Now, DOTD is en route to assess the situation and conduct necessary repairs. There's no timeline as to when the highway traffic will be able to flow again. Once again, that is the Pierpont Bay Bridge experiencing mechanical issues, closed to highway traffic, and DOTD is en route to assess the situation and conduct necessary repairs. There's no timeline as to when highway traffic will be able to flow again. We'll keep you posted on that situation. George Strait, Fire Can't Put Out.

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4: In your local news, well, Assumption Parish Sheriff Leland Falcon reports the arrest of a Houma woman on felony charges following an investigation into an alleged non-consensual disclosure of private images. According to the Assumption Parish Sheriff's Office, deputies responded to the 100 block of Violet Street near Labadyville back on May 14th after receiving a complaint regarding private images being shared on social media without consent. Now, during the investigation, deputies learned the complainant had become aware that intimate images of himself had allegedly been posted online. Authorities say the images originated during a previous relationship between the complainant and a former domestic partner, later identified as 27-year-old Akayla Mona Holmes of Houma. Investigators determined the images were not intended for public distribution. Deputies also reviewed multiple messages allegedly sent by Holmes in which she attempted to obtain something of value from the victim in exchange for removing the images from social media platforms. Following the investigation, detectives obtained arrest warrants for Holmes. On May 22nd, Holmes was arrested by the Houma Police Department. She was later transferred into the custody of Assumption Parish Sheriff's Office back on May 27th. She was booked to see the Assumption Parish Detention Center, charged with non-consensual disclosure of a private image and telephone harassment. Well, the St. Mary Parish Sheriff's Office has announced the arrest of a second suspect connected to a phone scam that targeted local residents by impersonating personnel with the St. Mary Parish Sheriff's Office. According to Sheriff Driscoll, 24-year-old Sharia Johnson of Georgia was booked to the St. Mary Parish Law Enforcement Center back on May 27th. She was arrested on warrants for bank fraud and attempted theft. Bail was set at $300,000. Now, Johnson's arrest follows the earlier arrest of 22-year-old Donovan Kobe Baptiste of Georgia. Baptiste was taken into custody back on April 29th, charged with bank fraud, fraudulent portrayal of law enforcement, fraud access device, and theft. Authorities say Baptiste was extradited to St. Mary Parish and later released on a $25,000 bond. This investigation began after victims reported receiving phone calls from an individual claiming to be Sergeant Michael Thomas with the St. Mary Parish Sheriff's Office. Investigators say the caller used accurate personal information about the victims and their families, including names, birthdays, and home addresses, to make the scam appear legitimate. During the calls, the suspects allegedly claimed that a family member had been arrested and needed a $7,000 bond for release. Sheriff Driscoll praised the victims for their quick actions, saying their awareness helped investigators disrupt the scam operation. St. Mary Parish Sheriff's Office also thanked Belaundis County Sheriff's Office and the Coweta County Sheriff's Office for assisting in the investigation. And this investigation remains active and additional arrests are expected. For local news all day and updated news, be sure to visit KQKINews.com.
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4: Well, a little reminder that the next election will be held on Saturday, June 27th, voter registration deadline. To register online through the GoVote online registration system is June the 6th. Early voting will take place on June 12th through June 20th from 8:30 until 6 p.m., excluding Sunday, June 14th and Friday, June 19th. The deadline to request an absentee ballot will be June 23rd by 4:30 p.m. The deadline for the register of voters to receive completed absentee ballots will be June 26th by 4:30 p.m. Election day polls will be open on Saturday, June 27th, 7 a.m. until 8 p.m. If you want to view your sample ballot and election information, you can visit govote.com. St. Mary Parish Sheriff Gary Driscoll reports the arrest of 29-year-old Brent Lewis Vining of Franklin, charged with violation of protective orders. 34-year-old Kristen Coleman of Franklin, arrested on a warrant from Lafourche Parish Sheriff's Office. 34-year-old Wilbert Singleton III of Amelia, arrested on a warrant for distribution of Schedule 2 CDS and possession of CDS in a drug-free zone. 42-year-old Jason Daniel Smith of Baldwin, charged with violation of protective orders. Morgan City Police Chief Chad Adams reports the arrest of 48-year-old Justin Adams of Morgan City, charged with simple burglary. 42-year-old Elton Penn of Morgan City, charged with simple burglary.
2: Pushing through the rest of our Friday with lots of sunshine here. Highs are up to the low 80s. Some pop-up thunderstorms cannot be ruled out. And then pretty cloudy out there for the wee hours of the morning. Our low 70s. Limited rain in place for Saturday. Lots of sun. The high between about 80 and 85. Stray thunderstorm chance returning by Sunday, but plenty of sunshine too. The high 85. More scattered thunderstorms by Monday and Tuesday. I'm meteorologist Jennifer Naramore on 95.3 KQKI.
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2: 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KQKI will be broadcasting live from 8 until 11 a.m., so we'll see you there. The 14th annual Morgan City Open Fishing Rodeo, title sponsored by New Industries, will be held Saturday, June 13th. You can fish anywhere in public waterways and in four categories: bass, catfish, speckled trout, and redfish. Participants are allowed to turn in one trash fish. 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Registration deadline is Wednesday, June 10th. The Morgan City Open Fishing Rodeo and Golf Tournament have donated over $260,000 to Nicholls State University, South Louisiana Community College, and other community organizations because of your gracious support. 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

Turn it up, son. All right, boy. This is her favorite song. You know that, right? So we play it good and loud. She might

0: pushing through the rest of our Friday with lots of sunshine here. Highs are up to the low 80s. Some pop-up thunderstorms cannot be ruled out. And then pretty cloudy out there for the wee hours of the morning. Our low 70s. Limited rain in place for Saturday. Lots of sun. The high between about 80 and 85. Stray thunderstorm chance returning by Sunday, but plenty of sunshine too. The high 85. More scattered thunderstorms by Monday and Tuesday. I'm meteorologist Jennifer Naramore on 95.3 KQKI.
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0: Louisiana Radio Network, I'm Andrew Greenstein. The clock is ticking to get the new congressional map on to Governor Landry's desk. Yesterday evening, the House passed a map with amendments on a vote of 66 to 35. Now it has to go back to the Senate so that it can take up those changes. ULM political science professor Pearson Cross says there's too much on the line for Republicans not to get a deal done before the Monday 6 p.m. deadline.
1: They know they're under the gun. I think they're pretty organized. The opposition, too, it's been very consistent, but hasn't really adopted any new tax lately.
0: Gas prices are on their way down. Over the last week, the average price of regular unleaded in Louisiana has dropped 13 cents to $3.89 a gallon. Patrick DeHaan with GasBuddy.com says this is due to the optimism in talks between the U.S. and Iran in reopening the Strait of Hormuz.
2: Maybe a little contingent on continued talks between the U.S. and Iran that are underway. President Trump mulling over whether or not to accept a deal with Iran.
0: LRN.
3: Hey, y'all. 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
0: Louisiana volunteers removed 566 tons of litter during Love the Boot Week 2026.
5: The cleanup was the largest litter removal effort in state history.
6: I didn't think we could break another record, but we did.
5: Lieutenant Governor Billy Nungesser says over 28,000 individuals volunteered over 77,000 hours at events in all 64 parishes.
6: It was a 480% increase over events last year.
5: Nungesser says efforts won't end now and announced plans to launch Love Our Waterways to clean up Louisiana waterways and shorelines this September.
6: We've still got a lot of work to do in stopping these people from littering, but until we do, we're going to continue to clean it up and pick it up.
5: I'm Case Kieschnick.
0: If you're looking for something fun to do with the family, this is the first weekend of the Great Louisiana Fair. 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

0: Pushing through the rest of our Friday with lots of sunshine here. Highs are up to the low 80s. Some pop-up thunderstorms cannot be ruled out. And then pretty cloudy out there for the wee hours of the morning. Our low 70s. Limited rain in place for Saturday. Lots of sun. The high between about 80 and 85. Stray thunderstorm chance returning by Sunday, but plenty of sunshine too. The high 85. More scattered thunderstorms by Monday and Tuesday. I'm meteorologist Jennifer Naramore on 95.3 KQKI.
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1: Turn it up. 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

0: Louisiana Radio Network. I'm Andrew Greenstein. The Senate gives final passage to the new congressional map, sending it to Governor Landry's desk. ULM political science professor Pearson Cross says once he signs it, the plaintiffs in the case that led to this last-minute redraw will likely file another legal challenge, but he does not expect it to go anywhere.
1: Since it's very much a status quo map with a few lines rearranged, my guess is it's probably going to stand with five largely Republican districts and one Democratic district.
0: Many New Orleans residents, including Mayor Helena Moreno, have vocally challenged the viral Tulane study that stated New Orleanians should begin relocation before the city is completely submerged by the end of the century. Water Collaborative of Greater New Orleans Executive Director Jessica Dandridge Smith says the study was offensive and premature.
2: It is not the place of academia to tell people how they move and how they should live. It is the place of community to make that decision amongst community.
0: LRN.
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0: Is it possible that gasoline prices have peaked?
5: Don't look now, but gas prices are coming down.
6: The statewide average down about 13 cents a gallon in the last week. It currently stands at $3.89 a gallon.
5: GasBuddy.com petroleum analyst Patrick DeHaan says that's because of optimism over talks between the U.S. and Iran to reopen the Strait of Hormuz. He says whether a deal can be finalized will dictate whether gas prices have indeed peaked.
6: Gas prices may eventually go right back up if there's not a deal that includes reopening the Strait of Hormuz in very short order.
5: I'm Joe Gallinaro.
0: 1 year after vetoing a similar bill, Governor Landry allows a bill to ban balloon releases to become law without his signature. Now, what was different about Harahan Representative John Ilg's bill this year is that it simply added balloon releases to the state's existing anti-littering law, whereas last year it was a standalone law. In his veto last year, Landry stated that it would have been impossible to enforce. LouisianaRadioNetwork.com.
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0: Pushing through the rest of our Friday with lots of sunshine here. Highs are up to the low 80s. Some pop-up thunderstorms cannot be ruled out. And then pretty cloudy out there for the wee hours of the morning. Our low 70s. Limited rain in place for Saturday. Lots of sun. The high between about 80 and 85. Stray thunderstorm chance returning by Sunday, but plenty of sunshine too. The high 85. More scattered thunderstorms by Monday and Tuesday. I'm meteorologist Jennifer Naramore on 95.3 KQKI.
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1: Pushing through the rest of our Friday with lots of sunshine here. Highs are up to the low 80s. Some pop-up thunderstorms cannot be ruled out. And then pretty cloudy out there for the wee hours of the morning. Our low 70s. Limited rain in place for Saturday. Lots of sun. The high between about 80 and 85. Stray thunderstorm chance returning by Sunday, but plenty of sunshine too. The high 85. More scattered thunderstorms by Monday and Tuesday. I'm meteorologist Jennifer Naramore on 95.3 KQKI.
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2: In your local news, well, Assumption Parish Sheriff Leland Falcon reports the arrest of a Houma woman on felony charges following an investigation into an alleged non-consensual disclosure of private images. According to the Assumption Parish Sheriff's Office, deputies responded to the 100 block of Violet Street near Lavenville back on May 14th after receiving a complaint regarding private images being shared on social media without consent. Now, during the investigation, deputies learned the complainant had become aware that intimate images of himself had allegedly been posted online. Authorities say the images originated during a previous relationship between the complainant and a former domestic partner, later identified as 27-year-old Akayla Mona Holmes of Houma. Investigators determined the images were not intended for public distribution. Deputies also reviewed multiple messages allegedly sent by Holmes in which she attempted to obtain something of value from the victim in exchange for removing the images from social media platforms. Following the investigation, detectives obtained arrest warrants for Holmes. On May 22nd, Holmes was arrested by the Houma Police Department. She was later transferred into the custody of Assumption Parish Sheriff's Office back on May 27th. She was booked to the Assumption Parish Detention Center, charged with non-consensual disclosure of a private image and telephone harassment. Well, the St. Mary Parish Sheriff's Office has announced the arrest of a second suspect connected to a phone scam that targeted local residents by impersonating personnel with the St. Mary Parish Sheriff's Office. According to Sheriff Driscoll, 24-year-old Sharia Johnson of Georgia was booked to the St. Mary Parish Law Enforcement Center back on May 27th. She was arrested on warrants for bank fraud and attempted theft. Bail was set at $300,000. Now, Johnson's arrest follows the earlier arrest of 22-year-old Donovan Kobe Baptiste of Georgia. Baptiste was taken into custody back on April 29th, charged with bank fraud, fraudulent portrayal of law enforcement, fraud access device, and theft. Authorities say Baptiste was extradited to St. Mary Parish and later released on a $25,000 bond. This investigation began after victims reported receiving phone calls from an individual claiming to be Sergeant Michael Thomas with the St. Mary Parish Sheriff's Office. Investigators say the caller used accurate personal information about the victims and their families, including names, birthdays, and home addresses, to make the scam appear legitimate. During the calls, the suspects allegedly claimed that a family member had been arrested and needed a $7,000 bond for release. Sheriff Driscoll praised the victims for their quick actions, saying their awareness helped investigators disrupt the scam operation. St. Mary Parish Sheriff's Office also thanked Belowndes County Sheriff's Office and the Coweta County Sheriff's Office for assisting in the investigation. And this investigation remains active and additional arrests are expected. For local news all day and updated news, be sure to visit kqkinews.com.
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2: Well, a little reminder that the next election will be held on Saturday, June 27th. Voter registration deadline to register online through the GoVote online registration system is June the 6th. Early voting will take place on June 12th through June 20th from 8:30 until 6 p.m., excluding Sunday, June 14th, and Friday, June 19th. The deadline to request an absentee ballot will be June 23rd by 4:30 p.m. The deadline for the register of voters to receive completed absentee ballots will be June 26th by 4:30 p.m. Election day polls will be open on Saturday, June 27th, 7 a.m. until 8 p.m. If you want to view your sample ballot and election information, you can visit govote.com. St. Mary Parish Sheriff Gary Driscoll reports the arrest of 29-year-old Brent Lewis Vining of Franklin, charged with violation of protective orders. 34-year-old Kristen Coleman of Franklin, arrested on a warrant from Lafourche Parish Sheriff's Office. 34-year-old Wilbert Singleton III of Amelia, arrested on a warrant for distribution of Schedule 2 CDS and possession of CDS in a drug-free zone. 42-year-old Jason Daniel Smith of Baldwin, charged with violation of protective orders. Morgan City Police Chief Chad Adams reports the arrest of 48-year-old Justin Adams of Morgan City, charged with simple burglary. 42-year-old Elton Penn of Morgan City, charged with simple burglary.
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6: Overnight, we're in the low 70s with a few clouds and a few showers. And then on Friday, we might get an afternoon shower or thunderstorm. We will see some sunshine, though. Our high should be in the low 80s. Some clouds on Friday night and then pretty nice on Saturday. Mostly sunny, and we're headed back to the low 80s. Just a few clouds on Saturday night. Looks like a mix of sun and clouds on Sunday, mid-80s, maybe an afternoon shower. I'm meteorologist Steve Hamilton on 95.3 KQKI.
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0: Louisiana Radio Network. I'm Andrew Greenstein. The Senate gives the final okay to the new congressional map, sending it to Governor Landry's desk. The new map effectively eliminates one majority black district, likely resulting in Louisiana electing five Republicans and one Democrat in November. ULM political science professor Pearson Cross says this was as predictable an outcome as could ever be.
1: The Republican majority there is imposing its will, and the Democrats and African American members basically have to step aside and go, okay, you're in the majority.
0: On the heels of a record-breaking Love the Boot week will come another statewide cleanup initiative. In September, Lieutenant Governor Billy Nungesser and Keep Louisiana Beautiful will launch Love Our Waterways. Nungesser says efforts to beautify the Bayou State and protect wildlife won't stop now that Love the Boot week is over.
2: People are not just staying involved during Love the Boot week. We've got groups going out weekly cleaning up, and hopefully one day we will be able to do other things other than clean up litter in Louisiana.
0: LRN.
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0: Is it possible that gasoline prices have peaked?
4: Don't look now, but gas prices are coming down.
5: The statewide average down about 13 cents a gallon in the last week. It currently stands at $3.89 a gallon.
4: GasBuddy.com petroleum analyst Patrick DeHaan says that's because of optimism over talks between the U.S. and Iran to reopen the Strait of Hormuz. He says whether a deal can be finalized will dictate whether gas prices have indeed peaked.
5: Gas prices may eventually go right back up if there's not a deal that includes reopening the Strait of Hormuz in very short order.
4: I'm Joe Gallinaro.
0: Come August 1st, if you smoke pot within 2,000 feet of a school, you could face up to a year in prison. This after Governor Landry signed a bill by Pollock Representative Gabe Ferment that expands the violation of the drug-free statute. It applies to any property used for school purposes by any school within 2,000 feet of such property or while on a school bus. Follow us on Facebook. 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